Jeremy Ravy. It's DJ Professor from 91, Rock Me Steady. Steve Woodward choosing that one. Nice one, Steve. Paul Bailey on the LSO Radio Facebook page. Brodo Posse in the house. Let's get this party started. We're underway. We're well underway. Indeed we are. It's old school, no

Yes, indeed. Aladino from 93 on LSN Radio. Make It Right Now. Josh Liebman from Sydney, Australia, choosing that one. Thank you for tuning in from all that far away. Happy Saturday morning to you. Polly Chan locked in and chilling with the tunes. We just want a big hello and have a safe trip to London tomorrow to show the Southerners how a Northerner's party. Well, Northern DJ, you know what I mean? Looking forward to that. I'll give you details of that

Henry Jones Jr., otherwise known as Mike. Loving the start of the show. Thank you, Mike. Glad you like that. Bit of Sonic Collective in there. Top tune or what? Old school.

Very nice indeed. I'll play this for a while as well. BFI on Amazon Radio. Why Not Jazz? The name of the tune from 92. Stephen Bolton choosing that one. It's how many bucks you need. Yep, down in London tomorrow night. Rain Dance meets Fantasia down at the Electric Brixton. Playing nothing like these tunes. Breakbeat Business, I'll be playing down there alongside millions of DJs. Actually, Slipknot, Enjoy, Liquid, Easy Groove, Top Buzz. Oh, the list goes on. I'll go through that throughout the show, I think.

Most of Cats on OSN Radio, back to 95, My Children, Guy Harrison, choosing that one about 4 weeks ago, so sorry it took a bit of time, but I do say that it's good tunes, if we don't fit them in, you know what I mean? Keep those mentions coming in, OSN Radio's Facebook page is where we do those. You can tweet us as well, at OSN Radio, we'll have a look at that in a bit. Other DJs on tomorrow night down in the Brixton Electric. Brain Dancers with Fantasia Fate will be there too. I think he's on before me. Rat Pack, Tango, Ramos. He just goes on. What an amazing night it's going to be.

a true classic on LSN Radio, Orbital and Chime from 1990, which they mastered on a cassette. I remember them telling me when they made it. Paul Rodgers choosing that one. Absolutely brilliant! Last tune of the first hour. And we're thinking of Ibiza. From over 20.

We always do listening to this show, don't we? It's One Tribe, back to 95. Rollo was part of that. High as a kite. You're going to call the tune, you might as well call it that. Bronya Smith choosing that one. Thank you, Bronya. Back to 95 with this tune, by the way. Big shout to Stu Aitchison and his mate Steve driving round in an ambulance at the moment. A proper ambulance blasting Old School Nation out. It always makes the patients feel so much better.

0: He likes Scottish business, don't you, Paul? 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And be truthful now, come on.
1: He does, really.
0: Yeah. Especially Tizer. No, Iron Brew, isn't it, like?
2: Yeah.
0: That's Suburban Delay from 92. Energy Rush, John Maguire from Scotland, but residing in America and tuned in from there at the moment. Hey! Sample Connection coming up very soon. In fact, straight after this banging tune. We're going to go back to 96. Bit of old school trance business. Vincent D'Amore.

very large. Back to 96. Vincent D'Amore and Flotation. Leon Taylor choosing that one. Cheers, Leon. He wants a shout to all the Macclesfield crew that are tuned in tonight. And we want to say a big hello to our international friends as well. We're just looking to see who or where they're tuned in from. We've got Germany, Canada, Australia, New Zealand, USA, John Maguire there, I know that, and even the Isle of Man. We'll call that international as well, shall we? Thank you for all tuning in. Different time zones. Love it. Darren Thompson wants a massive shout to the MSN family and all the CNC race crew at Alton Park tomorrow. And the other Darren Thompson. SK8 in the house. Sample connection time. We've got three tunes together tonight. Kicking off with a tune chosen by Paul Saunders. It's a bit of paradise. Can you hear me? Two more tunes after it. And the third one is the one that samples both.

It's all right, calm down. Top tune, Narrow Mind from 91 on OSA Radio, Genocide 2. And Daz Thompson choosing that one. Sorted. From Genocide 2 to Nebula 2.

everyone, and join the show. Thank you, Lee. He's out there in exotic Ellesmere Port, no less. And Chris Shackleton loving the show as always. Lovely. Hoping that we get some gravy on our travels tomorrow for Fantasia meets. They're not known for it down there, are they? So probably won't be gravy. I'll wait for me Sunday roast on Sunday.

Oxford Radio, Sunshine from the Sunshine EP from 92. Sharon Taylor choosing that one. And she wants a shout to all the family. She's counting down now till the arrival of the newest member, due any time now. And Paul, she needs an OSN t-shirt for him, 0 to 3 months, please. Just cut off one of the sleeves and wrap it round him. That'll do nicely. We do have the vests now. The ladies' vests are now available. The OSN Radio merchandise. Just go to osn.fm and click the shop button. Take to T-shirts. And there's lovely, lovely vests. Especially for the ladies.

Babs, Kane and the girls. One more tune to go before we go to the OSM after party. And it's chosen by Ian York. We're going back to 93. Bit of West Bam. See you down at the Brixton Electric in London. If you're going down, it's going to be large. Fantasia meets Rain Dance. Celebration Generation, last tune of tonight's show. Thank you so much for tuning in.

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0: Welcome along. It's old school deja for a Friday night with me, Stu Allen. Very silly, very silly. All ready? We're on OSN Radio, and thanks for tuning in. We're actually out in Ibiza, but I prepared this show specially for you in the UK and everywhere else in the world. Quality, old school and classics right through till 10. You know the score. And then at 10 o'clock is the Old School Nation after party tonight. Repeating what we did live at in Nantwich last Friday night. What an amazing night that was, by the way. And thanks to those who came down to that. Fantastic night. But what I'm going to do is have the lineup in reverse order. But I'll explain that later and tell you who's going to be on when. All right, sorted. Right, again, also thanks very much indeed for your requested tunes earlier in the week on in the Old School Nation regular listeners group on Facebook. So we'll get on to those. Your first one.
1: I said it before and I'll say it again. Dance while the record spins.
0: Classic from 1990. Neil Booth choosing this one. Bit of Expansions and Elevation. Here we go.

Oh, yes. We're keeping an eye on her. She can't look after herself out there. No way! No way! So Jason's doing a fine job and looking after you all in the regular listeners group. Let's move on back to 91 with this one. Classic again. Ian York choosing this. The Badman presents NDX, Higher Than Heaven. Big tune time. Oh, yes, indeed. Here we go.

just mentioning the after party later at 10 o'clock, straight after tonight's Old School Nation. We're playing the recordings of last week live in Nantwich that we had there. What a night, what a night. So if you might have missed some of the sets that went on later, you might have dozed off by the time I came on at, what time did I come on? About 2 o'clock, wasn't it? So we're going to do them in reverse order. There'll be me on first, then Mark XDC on next, then Rob Tessera, then Cy Frater. That's your after party tonight, all live from last week in Nantwich. Very large indeed!

RSN Radio, Old School Nation with me, Stu Allen, for a Friday. We're out in Ibiza tonight. So I prepared this show just for you lot, who didn't manage to come with us. Always next year.

Mark wanted that one as well, so we'll play that for him as well. He's on the boat party with us at the moment. I'm talking to Elvin Beeper on Sunday, live from Kenya. We'll be on OSN Radio, so tune in. It's 1 till 3 Spanish time, so that obviously must be midday till 2 on Sunday, all right? Sunday on OSN Radio. We're coming live from Kenya, Ibiza. And I've asked Cy Frater to play a few tunes with me on that day as well, all right? So there'll be me and a bit of Cy Frater. Fine!

much indeed. Not played this on the show for a while. Mr. Monday and Future from 1990. Alan Woodhouse's choice. And thanks for all your help last Friday as well, Alan. And to your brother, providing such a lovely club. Can't wait to do that all over again. Maybe after the summer. I think we should do it again. It's probably the best OSN gathering ever. And if you missed out, you really did miss out. So next time we do one, don't miss out. Really? OSN Radio Friday nights. It's me, Stu Allen, with you. This is Old School Nation. Very, very nice. Indeed. And in the after party from 10 o'clock will be recordings from last Friday, okay, in case you missed that, or if you were there and you've not heard it yet. It's all live. It's me, then Mark, XTC, then Rob Tessera, then Cy Freighter. That's your after party tonight. 4 hours worth. Very nice. And don't forget Rob Tessera on OSN Radio tomorrow night at 7 with his Saturday Night Mashup show. Massive, massive, massive. Do not miss it.

LSN Radio, Sharada House Gang with Anne-Marie Smith. They're banging out the vocals. Dancing Through the Night from 93, Andy Whelan's choice. Thank you, Andy. It's all right, aren't you? Hope you're having a decent banter in the regular listeners group tonight. We'll check it later. Oh, yes. And Jason, hope they're not giving you too much stick, mate. You know what I mean? He's in place of Sam Winnick. Sam Winnick's out in Ibiza with us right now. Being propped up, I think. That's the way she likes it. Let's round the first hour off with some large Manchester old school classic business. Dean Hughes requesting 808 State on OSN Radio.

RSN Radio. Nice to play a big chunk of that. 808 State Pacific State from 1989. Dean Hughes choosing that one. And good to see you last week as well, mate. 1 hour down already.

true classic kicking off the second hour of tonight's Old School Nation. Yes, indeed. Last rhythm and last rhythm back to 91 there. So don't forget, we do come live from Kenya in Ibiza on Sunday. It'll be midday till 2 UK time. It's 1 till 3 out in Spain. And I've asked Cy Freighter to help out a little bit. He wants to play a few tunes. No problem. No idea what we're going to play, what style or anything. Just nice tunes. Sunday afternoon in the sunshine by the pool. And get some crowd involvement as well, no doubt. It's going to be mental. A bit. We'll see how we get on. Depends on how the night before.

stories, really, isn't it? How everybody feels. Bit fragile, I think most people will be, but that's all right. We can just sit by the pool, we'll play the tunes, and you at home can listen on OSN Radio. Very large indeed. Here's a classic. A top, top song as well. Michael Watson, cheers and this. Cheers, Michael. South Street Player. Who keeps changing your mind on OSN Radio?

OSN Radio. Classic tune from 93, playing you the original there. Full Intention did a massive version of this as well. South Street Player, which is Roland Clark, house legend under a different name there. Who Keeps Changing Your Mind? Michael Watson, choosing that one. Cheers, Michael. It's Old School Nation, Friday Night Business with me, Stu Allen. Happens every Friday, 8 through till 10. 10 o'clock tonight is the Old School Nation after party. 4 hours long tonight, instead of the usual two. We're playing the recordings of last week's live event that we did at Nantwich. There's me, Mark XTC, Rob Tessera and Cy Freighter. 4 hours of large liveness with a bit of MC Domino as well.

yes again, loads on tonight. All very familiar tunes, aren't they, tonight? You know what I mean? Bizarre Inc. playing with Knives, of course, back to 91. John McGuire choosing that one. Thank you, John. Subtle Connection coming very soon. And then after that, we'll be nice and pumping and quite noisy at times. And why not? Takes up to the Sample Connection. Might have heard this once or twice before as well. Darren Thompson choosing this one. Bit of Robert Miles on OSN Radio.

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Hello. We go back to 96, Robert Miles and Children, Darren Thompson choosing that one. Can't be a good classic, can you? On to this week's sample connection, two large tunes together. The first one, very large, and the following one, also large.

connection this week. We've heard that a few times in various tunes, haven't we? Oh, yeah. Kicked off with Rhythm Foundation, Let the Whole World Know from 95, and it samples this large funky tune from 86, Jamaica Girls and On the Move. Very large indeed. Right then, we'll start pumping it up a bit now for the last half an hour or so of the show. Oh, yes. Bit of everything in here. Bit of breakbeat, bit of, kind of banging, almost acid-y trance tune as well. That's coming up. Let's see what else there is here. Oh, yeah. Lots of large ones. Okay, the next tune was requested about a couple of weeks ago. And it's been saved for tonight. Eddie Bragg, but we now call him Eggy Bread. So, Eggy Bread, here's your tune.

0: Oh Boy, A Hippie, and A Funky Dread, Total Confusion from 1990. Eggy Bread, choosing that one. Never again will it be called Eddie. Large and banging. Don't forget Rob Tessera on OSN Radio tomorrow night, Saturday night. Masher at 7 o'clock. Large. He's here the first Saturday of every month, so don't miss out. Hello to Rick Mills. How you doing? Here's your tune.
1: Oh no, yes. Not more bass.
0: So.
2: Yeah, check this next track out. You got Asterix in Space. Watch your bass bins, I'm telling you.

News. OSN Radio Alternate and Infiltrate 202 from 91. Rick Mills' choice. Thank you, Rick. Nice one. Let's rattle through these. This isn't exactly mentally mental, but nice tune from 91. Stephen Bond choosing this. I was choosing something that I've got to dig deep for. Two notes you don't know on OSN Radio.

Sun Radio, rattling through these last tunes for tonight. Chris, Stephen Bolton. Yep, he always chooses something a bit unusual, doesn't he? Two Notes, You Don't Know from 91. And it was good to see him and his lovely lady, who was just about standing by the end of the night last week. Oh, yes. Always good to see you anyway. Chris Shackleton, out in Ibiza, being very mental.

shouting monkey, isn't it? That's the Messiah on LSN Radio. I Feel Love from 92. Chris Shackleton choosing that one. Barely standing. By the way, this show will be properly live next Friday, as always. Okay, tonight, we're in Ibiza. This is a specially prepared show just for you. Okay, the final half hour or so of the show each week. We just like to pump it up a bit, don't we? I'll play something a little bit different. Here we go.

every now and then, yes. Baby, come pop into the tag.

Very Large, Mauro Picotto from 95. That's the test. Rich Kent requesting that one. Yeah, I've seen a few of them in Ibiza. Might fit maybe three-ish before the end of the show. Moving on. Gary Rogers wants this one. He won't be in it. He's not in Ibiza this year. Down on a bit of luck, but this one will cheer him up. Here's your chosen tune, matey. We can rock it.

0: punch to Gary Rogers requesting this. Basement Phil and the Engineers, We Can Rock It from 92. Oh, yes, I think we can squeeze two more in, lad. Stu Wilson, he was rocking it last Friday at Nantwich. Don't forget, we've got the entire 4 hours of that coming up in the after party straight after the show. 10 through till 2. 4 hours with me, Mark XDC, Rob Tessera and Cy Frater in that order. Sorted.
1: I think it's time to make a floor burn. I think it's time to make a floor burn. I think it's time. I think it's time. I think it's time to make a floor burn.

The Floor Bird from 92. Stu Wilson, choosing that one. Just Stu. Right, then one more tune, then it's into the after party. Back live next Friday as normal. Don't forget to tune in to Rob Tessera tomorrow on OSN Radio at 7 o'clock for the Saturday night mashup. Large, large, large. Then we come live from Kenya in Ibiza. 12 till 2 on Sunday. Okay, Sunday, that is midday till 2. So tune in. Going to be live.

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If you want some of the older after parties to listen to, go to osn.fm, OSN Radio website. Go to the listen again section. Last tune, chosen by Anthony Lawton. Yes, indeedy. Bit of Ason. See you for now.

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Deary, deary. And two, one. Welcome to the show. And thanks for tuning in. It's me, Stu Allen, here on OSN Radio. It's Old School Nation. Get on up. Get on up, why don't you? That's your warm-up, hope you enjoyed that. Get you going for the rest of the show. Most of the tunes from now on are your requested tunes. Those of you been into the regular listeners group throughout the week and choosing them. Very large ones, too. Banging away through till 10 o'clock, the after party. Bring it on.

heard before. That's the way we like it. Yes. Giving away a pair of tickets to go on the 3-hour old school boat party in Manchester, May the 12th. So a pair of tickets to go on the boat there. And also two T-shirts to go with it. The Live and Large in Cavos 2018 T-shirts up for grabs later. So stay tuned.

big tune. New Atlantic on OSN Radio, I Know, from 91. Loads of 91 tunes tonight you've chosen. Amazing. Loving it. Jackie McCartan choosing that one. Nice one, Jackie. She's out there in Perth in Australia, but 8 hours ahead of us. So it's very, very early in the morning for her. Proper OSN family person, you know what I mean? Very dedicated. And we love it. Old School Nation here on OSN Radio.

Corner on OSN Radio with Tortuga from 91. Steve Hyman choosing that one. Very large indeed, love it. Jude and Dee and Nick Webb, they're locked in the car on their way to Scotland, playing it very, very loud with the windows down. It's a bit windy, only I'm 74, and you have a good time wherever you go. I think it's the time frequency they go to see, so that's very nice. OSN Radio.

Buddy Lodge, yet another one from 91. Collapse. My Love and Janet Newell choosing that one. Nice one, Janet. Her and her other half, John, Mr. Fizz Noble. They're out there in Port Valley at the moment.

banging, in it. DJ Professor Rock Me Steady on the Plus Staples remix as requested by Stephen Drake. Thank you. Back to 91 with that. We're going to come away from 91 in a minute, promise. Don't forget, we are giving away a pair of tickets to the Unity in the Sun 2018 Brie Corfu 3-hour old school boat party on May the 12th. And to go with those tickets, two t-shirts, OSN Radio Live and Large in Cabos 2018, and they're lovely. So stay tuned for a question and how to enter. Very large prize, isn't it? Yeah. OSNradio.shop if you want to buy the tickets. They are going very quick. Not an awful lot left now.

case you can belt them out. Joe T. Vanelli, Sweetest Day, mate, from 95. Sarah Pearson choosing that one. Thanks, Sarah. Big shout to Darren Thompson. He said he wants a massive anniversary shout out to his amazing wife, Kate. 18 happy years on Sunday. And she's his best friend. Not that there's no one else will be his friend, really. They just sort of say hello to him and things. All the best to you, too. But the blind, the blind, the blind.

Scream from 92. Scott Morrison choosing that one. Thank you, Scott. We've had lots of sunscreen on the show over the years, but not that one. So first time up with that one. Rick Goldwyn, big Saturday, Sunday morning off, he says, and it all starts with me on a Friday night. Thank you very much. And he wants a big shout to all the Corfu flight buddies. Yes.

lajdım çeşdim.

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1: Love this tune. Going back to 1990, MB and You Don't Get Stopped. And David Robert Humphrey's choosing that one. Thank you. Taking us nicely into the second hour of tonight's Old School Nation. We have our sample connection, and it always gets a bit tougher towards the end, towards 10 o'clock. Then it's the after party, and it's tough, and it's everything in that. All right, but not a word from me. Pure music for the Friday night. The way we like it.

they will be in our OSM radio room at Victoria Warehouse on the 12th of May as part of the OSM room. All right, so Shades of Rhythm will be performing. And we cannot wait. OSM radio.

0: Deluxe Bumper. A tune called Chrome on the Hardney mix from 95. Jo Wood's choosing that one. He's had a Pauline, by the way. She's working hard, or she was, I'm not sure she still is, cooking stew, no less, in her kitchen. Not hers, where she works. Thanks for all the shouts, by the way. OSN Radio's Facebook page, you'll see the on-air thing. Comment underneath that, please, and then we'll do a shout for you.
1: Yeah. Our crew, get on yourself in line. I want to hear this, man. Article Dumb Dog and Doogie Bug speaking. Along with Champ and the Plastic Jam. Rough years, man. Champ done.

Becky. Very, very nice T-shirt. Ian Kibbs wants to say hello to all the OSN Nutters, quite a few of them, and also a special one to the Unity of the Sun 2018 crew. 4-week countdown has commenced. Get me on that beach with a cocktail in my hand. Loving the sunshine, loving the music. Yes, I'm talking to the sunshine. The next tune coming up does get played on Old School Nation when the sun starts shining. Although it's a bit dark now, but quite a few people have been having barbecues and whatever tonight and drinks in the nice warm weather. Rick Aldwin chose this last week. It was horrible and rainy last week, but it isn't now. So I'll play it for you.

right, but it does feel nice when the sun's shining in April here in the UK. Jazzy Jeff and the Fresh Prince, of course. Rick Oldham choosing that one. Sample Connection coming up. And tonight, giving away a pair of tickets to go on the Unity in the Sun pre-Corfu 3-hour old school boat party May the 12th in Manchester, and also two T-shirts to go with those tickets. The Live and Large in Cabos 2018 T-shirts, all right? 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

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Saturday, 12th of May, Manchester, plus two T-shirts. 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Running.

Big tune from 91, Digital Orgasm. And running out of time, so we do every week on the show. David Graham choosing that one. Nice one. They're coming in thick and fast. Thank you for entering the competition. Keep them coming in. Keep them coming in. Chance to be on that Unity in the Sun 2018 pre-Corfu 3-hour old school boat party with me, Billy Daniel Bunter, Fat Controller. It's going to be massive. May the 12th in Manchester. We'll announce the winner after this.

classic, I'm Coming Hardcore. And Brian Toole choosing that one. Nice one, Brian. He wanted specifically the original 91 version. So here it is, which is just like the... It's a bit like the 92 version, but very raw. Okay, we'll be announcing the winner in a moment. Well, in fact, let's do it now, really. Pair of tickets been won. The pre-Corfu 3 Alex Old School Boat Party Saturday, May the 12th in Manchester. And also two T-shirts. Live and Large in Cavos 2018. The winner is Joanne Holroyd. Nice one, Joanne. We will be in touch with all your details and get your nice prize off to you. Gonna be massive. Can't wait for that boat. And you'll look very nice in your T-shirts, because we'll be all wearing them as well. On that boat and in Cavos. Yes, indeedy.

Classic Rave Business. Back to 91. Problem House Party People. Two people requesting this one. Brona up in Northern Ireland of Justin Anderton. Nice one. Big shout to Michael Poole. He's in a caravan celebrating his wife's 40th this weekend. So have a large one, you two. But aware, you didn't say where the caravan was. Don't be embarrassed now. It's all right. You can tell us. You know what I mean?

yes we do. Base Value from 91 again. Do you want a party? Phil Wheaton choosing that one. Nice one. Lots of shouts. I'm trying to get through them. Clay Gordon wants a shout for Scotty and Sammy, still out there in Italy, spreading the OSM love. We love you. We love you. Oh, yes, indeed.

big alternate. Evaporate from 92. Andrew Orr choosing that one. Nice one, Andrew. Shout to Graham Stringer, wants his first live shout to his daughter Ellie May. Hello, Ellie May, how are you doing? And Paul Boardman, Mr. Boardy, wants a big birthday shout for Sunday. It's going to be a messy one. I wouldn't expect anything less from you, mate. And also Sharon Taylor saying hello to Nicola Wallace, her number one rave bod. She's thinking of you.

a stomper from 93. Nice one. Richard Marsden choosing State of House and Pacific Dance. Ben Moores wants a shout to Amanda Dennison. She's packing, getting ready for the hen night in Dublin tomorrow night. Hey, you won't recognise her when she comes back, you know what I mean? One House Nation. Have a good one.

a stunning tune. Goldie presents Metalheads. Diane on vocals, of course. Inner City Life from 94. Mike Woolley choosing that one. Just leaving room for one more. Sorry to do all the shouts or play all your requested tunes. It's impossible to do them all, I'm afraid. But leaving one more to take us up to the after party. Kev Witchell choosing The Prodigy. After party coming up.

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indeed. Welcome along. It's me, Stu Allen, with you. This is Old School Nation here on OSN Radio, Sunday night business. Deary, deary. That's your 20-minute warm-up, but it's 25-minute warm-up tonight. We added the first tune. Guru Josh sadly passed away earlier this week, wasn't it? About a week ago now. So we played his anthem tune, Infinity, to kick the show off. Pure largeness right through to 11. Oh, yes. And quality too. Yes, indeed. Many thanks for requesting tunes throughout the week in the Old School Nation listeners group on Facebook. If you want to join that, go to oldschoolnation.com. It'll take you there. And Miss Sam Winnick will let you in. And this is her choice to kick it off tonight.

see our post. Post underneath that, we'll see that. And Paul will write it down for me to read out the best I can. Very large. It is OSN Radio. We're on osn.fm.

Yes, yes, LSN Radio. Johnny Parker, Love It Forever from 1990. Michelle Woodward's choice this week. Thank you, Michelle. Old School Nation for a Sunday night. Last ever one. Last ever one. Has that freaked you out? It's the last ever one on a Sunday night. I was getting worried there. I thought I was reading the wrong script. Yes, indeedy. As from this coming Friday. This coming Friday. Old School Nation will be here on OSN Radio 8 through till 10 every Friday night. Oh, yes, indeedy. We're going to start the weekend just like we used to do. We're starting at 8 p.m. through till 10 every Friday. 10 through till midnight. Straight after the show, Old School Nation After Party.

Jam, Shades of Rhythm. Back to 1991. Michael Jackson requesting that one. Cheers, Michael. Not going to make any jokes because he's heard them all before. We might slip one or two in later. No, we won't. LSN Radio, Sunday night for the final time. Old School Nation returning to a Friday, as from this coming Friday. Just to remind you, 8 through till 10 is the new time for Old School Nation here on OSN Radio. Yes, indeedy. Daniel Southam, here's your tune.

very nice tune. Back to 1990, got quite a few of those on tonight. Disco Biscuit from Two for Joy and Daniel Salva requesting that. Very nice to meet you as well, by the way, at Boulders. New Year's Eve. Dearly, dearly, what a night. What a crowd. OSN family in force. And a big shout to you in Liverpool as well, at Bumper. Thank you for welcoming me there. Brought in the new year in fine style. And what a crowd there. Oh, dearly, dearly.

dedicating it to her, as she's a huge Sash fan. They've been together a whole year, and he wants to say that she is his life.

Jewel Nation be gold here on OSN Radio. Everything but the girl I'm missing. Chris and James, full-on club mix from 94. And that was chosen by Phil Crone. Thank you, Phil. Fine choice there. Just to remind you, or if you didn't hear it in the first hour, Old School Nation here on OSN Radio, moving to Friday, 8 through till 10. Oh, yeah. So tune in every Friday and lots of other times. OSN.fm. Straight after the show will be OSN Old School Nation After Party. All kinds of tunes rammed together there, 10 through till midnight. I can't wait. And I see a lot of you quite excited as well. Hayley Marie saying yes to that Friday feeling again. Sharon Taylor's over the moon with the new move, with the move to the Friday. Sundays never cut it for her. I'm surprised you knew what day it was most of the time, Sharon. You know what I mean? One Woman Kitchen Raving is back on a Friday night. I'm happy to hear that. Big shout to Steve Maddox as well. Happy OSNers. And he says happy OSNers to you too, mate. Moving on with the requested tunes. Here's a large one from 92.

0: Enter. OSN Radio, Love for Sale from 92, Do You Feel So Right? Chosen by Mick Quinn, one of our many new listeners. Nice one, Mick, and you're very, very welcome. Big shout to the SK8 Massive, and a happy new year to all the OSN crew. And that's good from Mike Woolley. Thank you, Mike. You folks be tuned earlier. And Paul Bailey, happy new year to you as well. We're not fish faces. You're a fish face, you monkey. Hey, you're a fish face. Are you a fish face, Paul?
1: No.
0: No? See, that's his other word. He says no sometimes. You like this tune? Like, Paul likes this sort of tune. This one chosen by Mike Harris, dedicated to Hayley Marie and all the OSN Massive, it says here. Hope 2016 is an old school one. It is. If you stay tuned to OSN Radio, it will be. And Mike Harris said the exciting thing about the Friday show is that he's only got 5 days to wait for more largeness on the radio. Very true, very true. Enjoy your chosen tune. React to Rhythm, Back to 92. I know you like it. That's the title.

0: SN Radio Studios, rumbling with this tune. Loving the bass in this. Oh, yes. It's back to 92 on the Gorilla label. I know you like it. React to Rhythm, Mike Harris's choice. Thank you, Mike. A massive...
1: Hola! Hola!
0: That's to Lisa Fitton. Strictly Old School Business in Ibiza, and we're back there this year. Oh, yes, we cannot wait. 10 days in June. Strictly Old School. I'll give you more details over the coming weeks, of course, of who's on it and exactly when we're going and all the rest of it. So massive shout to Liz Fitton, William Holden, John Bellake. You know, he's our right as well, isn't he? He takes us all over the place in his car, like. And his usual saying is, oh, it's as sound as a Euro, that, mate. We love him. We love him. Anyway, normally at this time we do one down-tempo old-school tune. The down-tempo tune will be coming, but it's going to be part of tonight's sample collection, all right? So it's not on its own tonight. But someone's requested this one. Oh, yeah. So we can kind of do it as our down-tempo. John Sauce, he asked for this one.
2: Got any salt? Any salt, mate?

0: tell me how you pronounce your name. Anyway, thank you for locking into OSM Radio tonight. Right, time for tonight's sample connection. It's three tunes together. The third tune is the tune that the previous two sample.
1: There you go. Think about that fairly clear.
0: It's what we do every week. Enjoy.

RSN Radio. That's our sample connection for this week. Very nice. Which includes this week's down-tempo old-school tune as well. We have the Knight Riders. Let the Music Use You from 92. Way Out West followed that from 96. The Gift, which was actually requested by Ian York. And both of those tunes sampled this large tune from 1990, Joanne Law, First Time Ever. Love that.

Colonel now with the requested tunes. Just to remind you, of course, Old School Nation on OSN Radio, new time, this coming Friday, 8 through till 10. Every Friday thereafter, 10 till 12, the Old School Nation after party. All on OSN Radio. Nicola Wallace, here's your tune. Bit of Piano Man from 95. Oh!

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Indeed. Nicola Wallace choosing this one. Cheers, Nicola. Piano Man, Cast a Spell from 95. Some very large banging tunes to round the show off. Oh, yes. Here's one of them. Here's one of them. Your Jungle Techno crew. Here we go. Our Jungle.

0: 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How are you doing? 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

another large banging classic. Oh, that was Send Radio. Played it all the times on the radio, mate. You know what I mean? A homeboy, a hippie, and a funky dread. Total Confusion from 1990. Big shout to Stephen Bolton. Here's his tune this week.

back to 92 on the Austin remix. Run Things back again, chosen by Stephen Bone. Thank you. Large, large, large. And that vocal sample is from NV 1983. Let Me Do You. There you go. Tune have played on one of the Back to My Roots shows. Run Things! Massive thanks for tuning in and staying tuned in throughout all those Sundays when we got moved, didn't we? We were very happy about that. So, we're back to a Friday as from this coming Friday, all right? From this Friday onwards, Old School Nation 8 through till 10 every Friday night. And then straight after that, 10 till midnight, the Old School Nation after party.

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0: with the Feeling and Laura Kate Dyson choosing that one. Thank you very much indeed. Requesting tunes in the regular listeners group through the week. Okay, if you want to do that, just join the group. Have some banter while the show's going on. Meet new friends and all the rest of it. Just go to oldschoolnation.com and join. It's very nice, isn't it, Paul?
1: Yeah.
0: He's here tonight. Yeah.

Congress on OSN Radio, featuring Cinnamon, no less. Your Love Takes Me Higher from 92. Ian York choosing that. Very nice. Huge variety of tunes, as always, from your choices. Love it, love it, love it. Piano Business. We're going to go way back to the late 80s as well. We've got some old-school kind of techno tunes. And then we go a bit harder, don't we, towards the end every week. And we love that. A big blowout before the after party.

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1: Don't be silly. Pull the condom on your wheelie.
0: Oh, pardon. Which

It's the FBI Project and Rich in Paradise with Sharon D. Clarke on the vocals for Going Back to My Roots, 1990. Susan Anderton requesting that one. Top choice. And don't forget, Back to My Roots is the show that I do the last Saturday of every month in on OSN Radio. 80s, soul, funk and electro. So the next one is a week tomorrow.

MCP on OSN Radio, Over Me from 1990. Exactly 3 months ago we played that one, so I just scraped in with that one. Graham Dixon choosing that. Thank you, Graham. We don't play anything. No repeats for the last 3 months, all right. It's a rule that we stick to. Keep it fresh. Somebody's got for me. Hello from Sunny Mallorca, says Anne-Marie, cheeky monkey. She's loving the show. Trying to drown out I Am The Music Man. Yeah, you've gone to one of them places, haven't you? Anyway, big shouts to Keith, Amy, Martin, Marcus, Ellis and Alex. So no Anne-Marie on Mark's show on Sunday.

John Binks saying the Nottingham crew's locked in as usual. The usual shouts to Elizabeth Binks and the OSN family. Listen to this banger from 95. You've got to turn this one right up, by the way. It's The Law.

this large. Extreme largeness. That's the Crystal Method, back to 95 with that one. Keep Hope Alive, and Paul Rogers choosing that one. Thank you.

is now. Deary, deary. And he's off to Anglesey to get away from it for the weekend. Not really. He's going racing as usual. Strathmornia. As it's called that, however. Not racing, sir. Strathmornia. In Bryn Sinking. Telling you. Oh, Skull Nation. Here on LSM Radio. More shouts coming soon. We're going to round the first hour off with this, a bit of Toxic 2.

0: Toxic 2. On OSN Radio's Rave Generator from 91. Steve Woodward choosing that one. And guess what?
1: 9 o'clock already!
0: One hour down. Another large one to go.

kicking off the second hour of tonight's show with Malcolm McLaren featuring Alison Limerick on the house mix of Magic's Back from 91, blatantly sampling parts of my Visa tune from the same year. Cheeky monkeys, aren't they? Dave Hill requesting that. Cheers, Dave. Roger Brooks saying a big shout to Mike and the Scrapplets over in Tenby in Education, the South West Wales, deeps in the art of old school. And also to Eleanor, tuned in from Swansea.

from 96. And Stu Bradley Hawkins, she's in that one. He thought it's never been on the show before. It was last played in December, you cheeky monkey. But it's time to play it again. No repeats over the last 3 months, you know what I mean? Rules are rules. Do some more shouts in a moment. More tunes.

0: something we do every Friday night. We all get funked up, don't we? Thank goodness for the letter N on the radio. Back to 93, it's Mother, and Wayne Evans chose that. Do you like getting funked up, Paul?
1: Yeah.
0: He said with a very big smile on his face. I think we all do, don't we, really? Oosh!

same frequency, of course. And Take Me from 92, John Maguire, choosing that. Cheers, John. I'm going to say a big thanks to Jason from Moza taking over the regular listeners group tonight. Hope you're dealing with it well. Sam Winnick's having a bit of much-needed time off tonight. And we'll be back next week as normal. Right, we're going to go into the sample connection now. Something we do every week. A large tune. And the second tune is the tune that it sampled. Are you ready? Here we go.

Lolita Holloway, Love Sensation, originally out in 1980. This version came out in 83, mixed by Shep Pettibone. Mike Woolley requested this tune, so...

Another large one next week, same time. Mike Harris said a big shout to all the OSN crew that came down to Feel the Beat and Back by Dope Demand last Sunday. We had a big night. It was a big night. And Mark Johnson saying they're having a competition to see us the most tunes that are being played on the show tonight on vinyl. We've got some massive oh hello to Marshy in Whitefield. How are you doing, Marshy? And Kyle Bailey. What's a shout to Kyle and Julie? And Paul Unsworth saying a big oh hello to Hayley, Abby and Amber. They're all tuned in, coming from Unzi. How you doing, Unzi? And Stephen Bolton cranking the roof off at Graham Smith's house tonight in the middle of Bolton.

Cindy, the Piano Biz News. Massive and Dance Attack from 93, Darren Mountains choosing that one. Thank you, Darren. Don't forget the Ibiza pre-party, LSN Radio's very own night in Nantwich, Friday the 5th of May. You have to be there. It's only a fiver. That's for me, Mark XTC, Rob Tessera, Cy Freighter, Nancy Domino. All night long, it'll be on OSN Radio as well. But come down to the studio in Nantwich. 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

0: That's Elevator on OSN Radio from the second movement EP in 94, For Your Love. Bronya Smith choosing that one. Thank you, Bronya. Hope you had a good birthday a couple of days ago. And totally spoilt you rotten. Paul Bailey saying hello to everyone. And he's locked in with his wine.
1: Yeah, check this next track out. It's had a remix.

Lucy from 91. 91 is winning it tonight. Loads of those tonight. Q Bass, Dancing People on the E-Type remix, which was on the B-side of the original release. And Mike Brooks using it. Thank you, Mike. To your brother Hawking, tuned in. Sheffield Division of the Old School Nation. He's locked in and having it. Oh, yes. Sharon Taylor has been out with Thomas at Splash World. She's a very brave lady. She's knackered now, but she's tuned in and she wants a shout out. So there you go.

Very Large. We used to hammer this back in 91, Cyberfunk, live at the Wunderbar. Andy Whelan chosen that one. Cheers, Andy. And Mike Brook, he's saying he's locked somewhere in southwest Wales. He's in the SA70 district. Don't know whether that's a good district or not, really. For one night only, anyway. It's supposed to be all right down there. And Jeanette, he's locked in and he wants his usual shout-outs. Jeanette, whichever you go for. I don't know how you pronounce it, you still haven't told us. Looking forward to seeing everyone in Nantwich on the 5th of May. Hurry up, Jason and Paddy, get the kettles on. I'm sure that it's done by now. It is good to hear loads of people are looking forward to this pre-Ibiza party in the studio in Nantwich as well. It's great to know that you're all excited. Just to remind you who's on, it's me, Mark XTC, Rob Tessera and Cy Freighter with MC Domino. We're going live on OSN Radio throughout the night. Starts at 10, ends at 3. Get yourselves down and just get a ticket as well. It's only a fiver. 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Be there. We're not making money on it. We just want a night where we can pay for this. Old School Nation here on OSN Radio every Friday. 8 till 10 with me, Stu Allen, and we have the after party coming up at 10. Rockin' the stupid, don't mix, so bust.

tonight. Large and banging as always, thank you. I'm determined to get back to full fitness for more Blood Not Money shenanigans this year. Doing a great job as always there. And see you in Nantwich. Yeah, we'll see you there. Bronnie Smith saying to wish her daughter Lucy all the best.

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1: That's the way it goes.
0: Ooh, going right back now. This is very basic. Back to 1990.

0: top tune from 1990, Death of a Kamikaze from Genocide 2. Bob Jackson choosing that one. Room for one more. We'll squeeze one in before we hit the after party, which will come up after 10. We've got that bad boy come again, tune to finish off, and then we'll be the after party to you beyond midnight here on OSN Radio. Thank you so much for tuning in. If you didn't hear your tune tonight, don't worry about it. I always save them for the following week if they're large enough. You know what I mean? Last tune, Praga Khan and Jody with the Poison. Another one from 91. Charles Wrigley choosing that one. Here goes for the last tune.
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It's me, Stu Allen, here with you through till 10 o'clock. It's Old School Nation on OSN Radio. Banging them out. Oh, yes. That's your warm-up section. Get you settled in nicely for the rest of the show. And as always, the rest of the show, 99% of the tunes were chosen by you. Thank you for those. In the regular listeners group, of course. And they're very large. Indeed.

Very, very synthy. Indeed. It's Cabela on OSN Radio. Move it up from 94. Very large. We love it. Dave Hindle choosing that one. And it's also going out to Keith Forrest, who's having a stag night tomorrow. Oh, blimey. Best of luck there, Keith. It is Old School Nation with me, Stu Allen. Welcome and thank you for tuning in. Lots of banter going on in the regular listeners group. 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

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It makes me happy. Clock on OSN Radio, back to 93, holding on. Thank you, John Trelford, for requesting that one. If you'd like a mention on the show, go to OSN Radio's Facebook page. We're waiting for you.

0: Yes, indeed. Hey, she can hold the voice a long time, can't she? Are you good at that, bro?
1: Yeah.
0: He can hold his breath when he needs to. Happy clappers, of course. And they're on OSN Radio, I believe. Back to 95. Joe Woody Woods choosing that one. Sorted that, Woody lad. Paul, going through your mentions, they'll be transferred to a screen in front of me very, very soon. I'll be reading them out for ya.

classic or what? Mars and Pump Up the Volume back to 1987. Deary, deary. CJ McIntosh scratching it up there. Very clean. John Binks choosing that one. Nice one, John. And all the rest of the Nottingham crew. Old School Nation here on OSN Radio. Friday night business. And these are proper Friday tunes. Let's keep it very old school.

unfortunate for Hugo as well, really. But no one knows what a Hugo is anymore. You never see him now, do you? It's just as well. Doug Lazy, yes. Back to 89. Let it roll. Darren Thompson's choice this week. Thank you, sir. Brought to Blackpool tomorrow. Back to the old pool. Search for that. And hopefully we'll see you there. There's a million people on that. It's going to be so massive. Back to the old pool in Blackpool tomorrow. Africa from the Zulu Nation.

all bopping here now. You know what I mean? It's the House Pimps and Zulu Nation. Back to 93 with that one, and John Maguire choosing that. Thank you. Mike Harris and all the rest of the crew are all getting their mentions now. Big shout to all the OSM brothers and sisters. He's on his World Beers night tonight, and Hales is just getting ready with OSN on the shower speaker. Oh, very nice. Kitchen dancing on his own at the moment until she's ready. Hey, thought she was always ready.

Sunshine, back to 93, and the artist is Wild Kinky and Sexy. Of course. And of course, Michelle Woodward chose that, mainly for the artist's name, I reckon. Thanks, Michelle. We'll get through some more mentions very, very soon.

0: say Ultimate High from 93. Mike Brooks' choice this week. Sue Bradley Hulkin, he's in the shower. And we've got Judan D splashing like mad in the bath down in Macclesfield with, well, not with Nick Webb. He's blasting the show from downstairs so she can hear it in the bath and having a very splashy time. So everybody's getting clean tonight, aren't they? Very nice to know indeed. Right, we nearly finished the first hour.
1: Already? Go so fast, don't it? Don't it, Paul?
2: Yeah.

a very large way to end the first hour and start the second of tonight's Old School Nation here on OSN Radio. Frank DeWolf with his B-sides, the tape on the remix from 91. Daz Thompson choosing that one, saved from last week. And he's off to Alton Park tomorrow, doing his racing business. So good luck with that. Rick Aldwin saying, oh, hello, and a big shout to everybody locked in live tonight. It's us with that old school Stu and Paul. Hey.

very nice tune indeed, very classy. Lustro, and that's Every Time. Red Jerry on the mix from 97, and Jace Woodcock choosing that one. Sarah Pearson wants a shout to her daughter Joni for her

Deary Deary. Lee Marrow. Still like to know why they call him that. I used to be called Steve Carrot, so I'm obviously not as big as him.

Legend Tyree there, doing a tune back in 96. Tyree, I Like It. And Paul Bailey choosing that one. Shout out to Samantha Jane Winnick. And then just underneath there, it says Andrew Barker here. Did she put that? Or, oh, right, it's just the way it's come up. And anyway, hello to you both.

Morton. That's Amos, back to 94, Instant Karma, in brackets Let It Shine, sampling a bit of John Lennon there, no less. Oh, Bronya Smith choosing that one, nice one, Bronya. John Beresford wants a big shout to the old SN family, and he always has, and always will, love Stu Allen's shows. Hey, he's all right, that John Beresford, isn't he? Yeah. I've always said that.

edition of this week's show. Work it to the bone. LNR from 1987. It was sampled by Capella in 1988. Elion Halib. So there you go. Darren Thompson wants a shout. Or Daz Thompson. We call him Daz, don't we? Who's the other one? Shout to the SK8 crew.

piano, it isn't. It's Sunset Regime, back to 92. Come on, people, and Andy Whelan choosing that. Nice one, Andy. Sharon Taylor wants a massive shout to Mike Woolley, and also Carol Ann Richmond, who's been a bit poorly. Oh, hope you're getting better now. John Bing saying hello to everybody. Shout to Wayne Tucker, who's marrying Lisa Owen tomorrow. And he's going to be on best man duties. War speech, nervous speech time. Lots of shouts to Steve, Kev, Steve and Rob. There you go. Want to say a massive happy birthday to the man like Mark Archer. Hey, hey! Alternate business. Happy birthday, Mark.

0: the brilliant alternate. To Mark Archer with his lovely, lovely wife, Nikki, celebrating tonight. Happy birthday, Mark. One of the best guys in the business. On Armageddon from 92. And Lee Gilligill actually chose it. He's definitely on for tonight with his birthday. Paula Wotton, Paula Sutton, Wally. Also shout out to Doug the Pug and his bird Gracie. All right, onesies, pugs. Sex Mad. And also Karen Green and Peter Green. Stephen Bolton saying, cranking out OSN in Bolton Town Centre again tonight. Loving the tunes. Hey, you've chosen a tune. Might fit it in before the end of the show. And Joe Woody Woods, who we played a tune for earlier. What's a shout to his old Army brothers, Robert Swinburne, Jason Pearson, up in Sunderland. Well, yay, man. And one more, because it's the boss lady. We can't leave it out. Samantha J. Winnick, in charge of the regular listeners group, by the way. So to us, a large shout to all the newbies on the group. Hello to you lot. You're all very welcome, especially Andrew Barker, as he can't find the thread. It does take a bit of getting used to. But what a brilliant group once you're in there. Right then, shall we move on? Paul gets this quite a bit, actually. Out of his mind.
1: Get out of my mind!
0: It was on a Friday.

Taylor wanted that one. But you've got these obscure albums, haven't you, really? Matt McCann, a big shout to you. He wants a shout to his daughter, Hannah, driving with him at the moment to the Finger Lakes in New York. Very nice indeed. And I've got a shout to Craig and Leanne. They listen all the time in Perth, Australia. So the show starts at 3 o'clock in the morning for them. Deary, deary. We'll get one of your tunes played one of these days, mate. Thanks for tuning in.

0: banging him out tonight.
1: 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Oh, what?
0: Are we banging it, Paul, or what?
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0: Toxic 2, Chemical Reaction from 92. Ian Gibbs choosing this one. Hey!

0: 1972 is The Sandman on Eric Powell's Bush label way back. Manchester label. Psychosis and Stephen Bolton wanted that one. There you go. Don't forget Cy Fraser on tomorrow night here on OSN Radio. Saturday Night Business on his monthly show. 7 p.m. on OSN Radio tomorrow. Cy Fraser with his Rejuve show. Sorry, Rejuve show. It is though, isn't it? The is it Rejuve tomorrow though?
1: Yes.
0: Oh, good.

back to 92. Trip to the Moon. Matthew Horton choosing that one. I wonder if he's heard of who. Matthew Horton. I just wonder if he's heard of who. I'll explain it to you later. Oh, yes. Last tune. And we love this.

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Sorted here on OSN Radio. That's your 20-minute warm-up. Get you all settled in. For the rest of the show, it's banging. Very large indeed. Most of your the tunes you're going to hear now are requested tunes. Those of you requested in the regular listeners group through the week, and some amazing tunes you have requested, as usual. Should we get on with it then?

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Waterfall from 93. Chad Ellison choosing that one. Thank you very much, Chad. Do you want to mention on the show tonight? It's the usual thingy-majig. OSN Radio's Facebook page. Just go to that. You'll see our post there with the on-air sign. Comment underneath that. Nowhere else, please. Or we'll see it and pass it to me.

lovely, lovely tune. Sorry, bit of piano writing, but... That's Alfredo on OSN Radio, tune called Action from 94. Simon Jukes choosing that one. Thanks, Mr. Jukes. Get those shouts coming in thick and fast and lovely, lovely. OSN Radio's Facebook page, go there, comment, and we'll sort it throughout the show. Might have a bit of a wait, but we're here for a couple of hours, so don't worry. You know what I mean? It's Old School Nation, Friday Night Business. It's me, Stu Allen, with you here on OSN Radio. Large. 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Sorted T-shirts there, hey. 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You'll be very impressed.

Yes, indeed, what a tune. It's Glowworm on OSN Radio, Carry Me Home from 94. Michelle Woodward, she's in that one. Nice one, Michelle. Chelsea Hilton Dukes, she wants to congratulate Simon Dukes, who chose the tune earlier. She said she's so proud of him, receiving some good news in work today. And he'll be listening on his night shift. Hey, I hope you heard your tune.

Zealand, and there you are at the bottom there, Italy. We noticed that you had to retune. See, we know everything. So have a fantastic time in Rome. Requesting a bit of Living Joy. You might notice I've mixed a couple of versions together here. Enjoy.

Sun Radio 1992, and Alan Milne choosing that one. Cheers, Alan. Stephen Bolton, straight-headed all week, waiting for Friday night. OSN, bring it on, banging show. Thank you, Stephen. Ian Appleton, locked in as always. Thank you, Ian. And there's a few quite long ones. We'll get to them in a minute.

course you got it pumped up. You know what I mean? It's the Vision Masters and Tony King, and apparently Kylie Minogue, but I don't believe that for a second. Keep on pumping it up from 91. Paul Saunders choosing that one. Cheers, Paul. Sharon Taylor says, "Now then, stewing ball." That's how it says. That's how it's written. She's in a very giddy mood tonight and still buzzing with all the live broadcasts being aired while she'll be in Australia for 5 weeks. When is that? May? June? July? When are we doing that? Oh, anyway. We're doing lots of live stuff anyway. But she's off to Australia. So she said, love to everyone and a big... Oh, hello to... Thomas. Hello, Thomas. Fried a life out of him now, I think.

It is, of course, Robert Miles on OSO Radio with Children from 96. We love it, we love it. Pauline Chan, that was your chosen tune. Don't give her a nudge and tell her it was on. She's working tonight. Blimey, look at the time. Only a couple of minutes left of the hour, the first hour. We do a very large second hour, as always, and don't forget the after party coming on at 10 o'clock. Everything will be in there for you. Let's finish the hour with a bit of fun. I think we need it after what happened today, but anyway, we won't mention that. There's enough Trumps in Mark's show. We'll keep it off this one. Right, come on. Party time for the last tune of the hour.

0: other bouncy tunes. Joe Inferno on OSN Radio. Tribal Church from 92. Went down very well in Northern Ireland that time. Didn't sit in Belfast that night. Bit mental. Nicola Wallace choosing that one. Cheers, Nicola. Stu Bradley Holken saying OSN's very own Premier Division locked in loud and proud. Got myself all gathered up after going out, going live in a mix earlier. Massive shouts to The Usual Suspects. Too many to mention. Thought we know who you are. And that's coming from Stuart Bradley Holkin. And Loz Kelly just had a tweet from Donald Trump. He won't be listening tonight, but he's a bit busy. But he'll catch up later on Mixcloud.
1: Like the infinite number of images produced when you stand between two mirrors. And they begin to reproduce themselves and intertwine with one another, growing and building until you experience revelations of feeling so poignant that you can examine each

this portal. It's 2 for Joy on OSN Radio, back to 91. This is pure ecstatic energy. Dan South of Jesus Now. Oh, cheers, Dan. Hope the weather's a bit better for you now, you know. Mike Brook saying, evening, Stu Allen and Paul Draycott. And Alison Allen, who not here, so can't say anything. Got back from the big smoke, time to lock in tonight. Oh, that's good. So it's just him and the dog tonight, who isn't his friend because he left him for a week. Probably left some food as well. Bit cruel, but no, I'm sure that didn't really happen.

0: carpet is done, and I'm providing the soundtrack. Assuming you're a carpet lady, didn't actually explain that one. And Rick Aldwin, or each Jew, and how do Paul?
1: How do?
0: The nose. Oh, hello to the LSN disciples. Thank you, Rick Aldwin. Sample connection coming up after this tune. Very nice one again tonight. This is actually by Rejuvenation. But not that Rejuvenation, because they kind of spell it wrong in this one. But there you go. It's a large tune anyway. Got some timpanis in it. That's kettle drums to you.

back to 93. This is Rejuvenation and Requiem. John Beresford choosing that one. Cheers, John. Time now, as we always do round about this time each week, it's our sample connection. Playing you a very nice old school tune. And then, straight after is the tune that it sampled. So that's the first tune requested by Rick Aldwin. Hey, Orita now do again. He's requested MCP, a tune called Over Me from 1990. So the tune that it sampled will be straight after it. Enjoy!

Old School Lotion. MCB kicked it off with Over Me from 1990. Rick Alwyn choosing that one. So I've dug out the tune that it's sampled, which is this from 1985, Tremaine. And Fall Down, Spirit of Love. Top tune back in the day. Right then. Between now and the end of the show, we always pump it up a bit. So let's get on with that.

some tunes at this time, Ali. Moby, Every Time You Touch Me from 95. Paula Sutton, Wally choosing that one. And give our regards to Pug the Dog, or Doug the Pug even.

0: Crispy Crouton on OSZ Radio. Can you feel the sunshine from 92? We certainly will. Last week in May, we Strictly Old School. StrictlyOldSchool.net is the website to go and book. Paul Bailey says, ain't no nation like the old school nation because the old school nation don't stop. That's a bit cheeky, isn't it? And also Darren Thompson says, we love Stu Allen and Alison Allen at the end there. Thank you for that. Michelle Woodward, oi oi, OSNers, all ready for kitchen raving and drinking the rest of the Christmas leftovers.
1: You still have leftovers?
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Stone Tune from 91. I know that wasn't the mix you asked for, John, but this is the best version, I'm afraid. So, sorry, you know, I'm playing it. And it samples a tune that I played on my Back to My Roots show back in, on Boxing Day. If you want to check that out. Chris Shackleton is locked in with the Boss Lady and Leah. And they've been having a super duper sized kebab that's going to feed all three of them. And so the tunes are going down perfectly. And a massive hello to all the OSN crew. What a bunch of crazy folk. You're right there. Tuesday, 23rd of May. That's when we'll be out of Ibiza. We're out all that week. But Tuesday, 23rd of May is part of Strictly Old School Ibiza. It's the OSN Radio Boat Party featuring myself, Mark XTC and Rob Tessera. 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Book your ticket.

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1: Lovely, lovely, lovely, lovely, lovely.
0: Sam Winnick, the boss lady, saying, oh, hello, boss man.
2: Oh, hello, boss lady. How are you doing,
0: cheeky monkey? She's looking forward to that big fat kebab. I bet she might have something to eat afterwards. So, big shout to Shucky Bum, and the craziest person she knows is Leah. Hello to you lot. And not forgetting Pauline, who's blooming working again, she says. And Stu Wilson says, oh, hello. Big shout to the usual fam-a-lam. Bossman Stu and partner in crime, Paul.
1: He hasn't said yes tonight very often, has he? I've not asked him many questions.
0: Have you said yes much tonight, Paul?
3: Yes!
1: That was the wrong answer, but he said it anyway.

very large indeed. The tune I used to absolutely hammer back in 91. The beginning, and that Stingray. Stephen Bolton's using that one. That's produced by Floyd Dice. Did a load of tunes with the production house crew. And he is also part of the house crew. So there you go. Yeah. 13 and a half minutes to go. Deary, deary. Yeah. We'll fit some more in.

Hammer in back in 91. Great year. SL2 and The Noise. Big shout out to Slipmat. Catch him here on OSN Radio Tuesday night, 8 p.m. Very large World of Race show.

hope it all goes well, and you win. If you don't, as a matter of fact, it's still my honour. Right, then, let's move on. We could fit a couple more in, I think, before we disappear into the after party at 10. Here's a large one, again, from 91. Razor Boy and Mirror Man on LSN Radio.

0: Yes, indeed. Razor Boy, Mirror Man, Beyond Control from 91 on our side radio. Ian Kipps choosing that one. Thank you, Mr. Kipps. Very nice indeed. Right, we will fit two more in before we disappear. I've just seen what we've got left here, and yep, those two. Very nice. Here we go.
1: You're inside the biggest rave on earth. Where's the big help, guys?
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banging. 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Hardcore Will Never Die, again from 91. Hugh Wilson choosing this one.

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0: 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Old School Nation with Stu Allen.
1: Okay, let's do it. Welcome. The best songs of all time.
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show. Diddy. A 23-minute warm-up tonight. Why not? Oh, yes, indeed. Hey, the last Old School Nation before Christmas. We'll try and get a bit festive. I don't know how, but we'll try. Get some tinsel around Paul's headphones. That normally does the trick. And I'll see what I can do with me baubles. I'll see what I can do. Anyway, as always, loads of your requested tunes. Thank you so much for requesting stuff throughout the week via Facebook in the Old School Nation listeners group. Very nice indeed. And here's the first of many, many, many requested tunes.

0: LSN Radio, Sunday Night Business with me, Stu Allen. Oh, yes, indeed, it's Old School Nation. We're on OSN.FM. I might take you straight through to tune in if you dial up. Yes, indeed. 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You can get your shout out there. You can see our post. Sorted. Get through the requests. Loads and loads of large ones. James Tatchell, he wants that Whitney tune.
1: Which one?
0: That Whitney tune.
1: Yeah, but which one?
0: That Whitney tune. I'll just play it, shall I?

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That Whitney song. That one. I'm going to have to tell him to teach Paul a few song titles, you know what I mean? He's a bit confused. James Tatchell requested that one, PCP Whitney song, back to 94. Facebook.com/OSN Radio. Go there if you want to shout out. OSN Radio, very large indeed. Robert Monroe, here's your tune. We're going to get a bit higher now. Whoa, blimey! I can see for miles around.

0: OSN Radio. We love a bit of Evolution. Came out of nowhere on the Take Me Higher mix. Sasha, I think, involved in that, I guess. Back to 1990. Robert Munro asking for that one. Thank you, Robert. Some very large ones tonight. Facebook.com/OSN Radio. Back to 1988. Deary, deary. A few 80s tunes tonight. Big Web wanted this one. Todd Terry under one of his many, many pseudonyms under the name of Swan Lake. Sampling the Thompson Twins, In the Name of Love.
1: Oh, thank you very much. Thank you. Thank you very much.

Boxer shout outs have arrived. OSN Radio for a Sunday night.

And Emily says, massive thanks for the few nights away. Hey, that was nice, isn't it? Can't play your tune, I'm afraid. It was played just a few weeks ago, so we'll wait a bit longer on that one. Old School Nation with Beach Joel and this tune, Swan Lake. In the Name of Love from 1988, Nick Webb choosing that one. Very nice, very nice. And it samples this tune. And this is the choice of Paul Bailey, Serious Intention.

nice one, Pauline. And the Nottingham crew are locked in tonight. That's John and Liz Binks. Jason Famosa's feeling a bit rough today. Full of a cold. Oh, no. I got rid of mine just. I'm still coughing, though, you know what I mean?

0: City, Danny.
1: Well, it's the only Christmas. What do you expect? Look out for a photo Paul's about to put up. Oh, yes, very festive indeed. Stephen Large, here's your tune.

Thank you, matey. Big shout to Sam Winnick. She's logged in, of course, and in charge of the regular listeners group there, you know. Anyway, she's brought the show was on last night. Deary, deary. It was a very good Friday night. Oh, yes, go to facebook.com/OSN Radio and you can see our festive photograph. Paul with a

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0: LSN Radio, Sunday night with me, Stu Allen. This is Old School Nation. DJ's rule. Hey, you're not wrong. Get into the music. Originally out in 91. Loads of mixes over the years. This one came out in 97. And Mike Harris requested it. Into the second hour we go.

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1: No other than Mr. Domino. Oh yes, that's Feel the Beat Boxing Day. Mint Lounge, Manchester, on Oldham Street. Deary, deary. Big shout to Chris and Jude Angels. They were at Love Sensation on Friday. And that Marmion Jr. after, I'm going to put it on, program the system. It'll be on soon after 11 o'clock, OK? After the show. Yes, indeed. But the one you really want is this.

everything tonight, definitely. On the next tune, you'll be jumping around. Oh, yes, indeed. Leah Maynard wanted the next tune. I've got to play it before we go on our down-tempo tune. You ready?

not me, Eddie. OSN Radio, that's our sample connection this week. Maradona kicked it up there, Out of My Head from 94, sampling this tune. Colonel Abrams from 85, and the classic Trap. And Colonel Abrams falling on pretty hard times at the moment, which is very sad to hear. Not too well, and not doing so good. So all the very best to him. Let's hope he gets helped out. Massive big up and a Merry Christmas to Stu. Thank you very much. And to Paul. And all the OSN mad heads, have a large one and have a larger new year. Thank you, Mike Harris, for commenting in OSN Radio's Facebook. Tony Finnegan just says, side. That's all he needs to say. Stu Bradley-Helkin wants a massive shout to all the OSN family and the love of his life, Amber. Hello, Amber. And thank you, Mr. Allen and Squire Draycott. Let's have it in the second hour. We're in the second hour.

0: Pump It Up is about to come now. Pump It Up. Yeah, I told you. Ian York and Sam Walsh wanted this one. Here we go. Bit of rave business. You like raving, Paul?
1: Yeah.

0: Countryside Radio. Oh, we love a bit of 92 business, don't we, yes? Let's go. It's Francesco Zappala and No Way Out on the so-called hardcore mix.
1: Nobody hardcore these days, that one.
0: Ian York and Sam Walsh both requested that. Thank you very much.
1: Indeed.
0: Neil Skellen wanted this one.

0: quite true, though. Back to 92 with that one, and Neil Skellen requesting it. LSN Radio Sunday Night Business. It's Old School Nation with me, Stu Allen. Very large indeed. Still loving that pose, that photo of you, aren't we?
1: Yeah. This is not over yet.
0: Not over yet. 17 minutes at least of the show left. Oh, yes. Let's fill it with some more banging quality. And sticking with the year 92, Sam Willett won this one. Bit of Rhythm Zone. Yeah, I love Rhythm Zone. I like raving me, you know. I do. It's lovely.

Radio. Yes, yes, yes. What a large one. Sam Winnick choosing this one. Very nice, Sam. Rhythm Zone on my mind. By the way, OSN Radio on Instagram. Get your OSN pictures up on there. Instagram, yep, we're just look for OSN Radio and you're sorted. '92 again. We love that year. Oh, yeah. Stephen Bolton's choice this week. Brainstorm crew.

the Brainstorm crew, Reach Up from 92, and that's Stephen Bolton's Joyce. Bit of Tony Lee sample there, you know what I mean? Don't forget, Feel the Beat, Boxing Day, Mint Lounge, Manchester. There's me, Mark XCC, Andy Pendrell, DJ Faye, Jane Angel, Grimmy, Ben Fisher and Kelly G, probably more as well, hosted by the man like Domino. Oh, yes, indeed. Big shout if you came down to Just Ice, or Ice, in First London, isn't it? In Stoke-on-Trent last night. Very large, playing all this sort of stuff.

massive tune, and it went down so well last night with the Entropy crew. Thanks to Daz Willard for having me down there. Very large indeed. Daniel Sullivan requesting this one. Cheers, Daniel. Well, that's nearly it now, isn't it? For another week. Back next Sunday here on OSN Radio. Nowhere else. Old School Nation returning next Sunday at 9. You have yourself a very, very, very, very, very Merry Christmas indeed. And on Boxing Day, I'm going to do one of those Back to My Roots shows. Yes, all the early 80s soul funk electro. So if you want any of those, get in touch with me on Facebook and ask for a tune of any of that style, if that's what you want. All right, sorted that, isn't it? Right, last tune. Paul Draycott requested a tune about exactly 3 years ago to the day. Yeah. But I didn't play it 3 years ago. So my Christmas present to him, because he never gets a tune played, does he? So I'm going to play his request. End the show with Way Out West. Okay. Have a very large and happy Christmas. I'll

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0: Welcome, welcome, welcome. It's Old School Nation back on OSN Radio for a Friday. It's me, Stu Allen, banging them out for you. Oh, yes. There's your 20-minute warm-up for tonight. Bit of everything in there. But, very nice. Very nice indeed. So that'll set you up now for the rest of the show. Here through till 10 with Old School Nation. 10 through till midnight. The Old School Nation after party. Gets a bit banging in there. A little bit of my set from Rejuvenation. From the last Rejuve. From the basement, so we got a bit hard. Very nice. Anyway, we'll get through most of that later. From now on, as always, they're mostly your requested tunes that you've requested in the regular listeners group throughout the week, so thank you for that. Very, very large indeed. A massive pile. So let's get on with it.
1: Yeah. It's gonna be all right.

Radio playing Antti Cappella from 91, 2 to the square root of 231. Will Graham choosing that one. Thanks very much. Indeed. Brilliant pile of tunes waiting to be played throughout tonight's show. And if you want to mention on the show, a lot of you already have done it, you go to OSN Radio's Facebook page and you'll see the post that we put up there, the on-air photo. Underneath that comment there, please. Absolutely nowhere else. Just comment under that and it will be sorted. Moving on. A bit of Roy Silver.

Silver on OSN Radio, back to 91 again. We're on the move. Dave Curtis asking for that one, cheers Dave. Mike Brooks said hello to everybody. We also large, oh hello to Lauren, celebrating her 9th birthday today. Happy birthday, Lauren, and blowing happy. He's in South Wales, you see. Lots of love from your mad dad there. Nice one, Mike. We'll get through many, many more. As the show goes on, no worries. Oh, sticking with 1991, Cubic 22.

whistle out. Get your whistle out. Hey. Cubing 22, the classic night emotion from 91, Lynn Irving. Asking for that one. Cheers, Lynn. Thanks a lot. Stephen Bolton, he's in work in the morning. Doesn't make a difference. Still cranking OSN radio and getting slightly Phil Mitchell'd. That's very bad, very dangerous. He loves it, doesn't he? Nick Webb saying hello to everybody. Hello, Nick. And happy Friday night business from him and Judan D. Chilling with the Tunes.

women in the chaos and pulling myself to pieces again from 91, yet another one from that year. Andy Whelan choosing that one. Fine choice, sir. That was a sort of pre-terrorized days. Same singer, same producer, Sean Imrie. Very nice indeed. It's Old School Nation here on OSM Radio with me, Stu Allen, Friday night. We love it, we love it. Here's another OSN favourite, bit of Ruby Turner. It's been 3 years.

0: we love it, are we? Ruby Turner on OSN Radio. Never Gonna Give You Up. The Big Bump Mix from 94. Darren Thompson choosing that one. Thanks very much, Darren. Lee Chapel saying a big hello to all the OSN crew and a big happy birthday to his buddy Pete Jones in Ellesmereport. Loving the show as always. Thank you very much. Indeed. And Mike Harris, he's in the house. Mike H in the house. And Hales Marie in the shower, raving at the moment. Why? Steady on now. And he's on the laptop for a change. And a big shout to the SK6 Massive and the OSN crew all over the world. We like plinky plonky tunes, don't we? This is quite a plinky plonky one, this, isn't it?
1: Yeah.
0: Welcome back, Paul.

Yet another one from 91. Oh no, 1990 this one. Velvet and Hold Me. Nicola Wallace choosing that one. Thanks, Nicola. Old School Nation, Friday night. Bees and ears. It's 11 minutes to 9. Already! It's going too quick already. The after party between 10 and midnight, as always. And tonight, including about 40 minutes worth of my set from the last rejuve down in the basement. So that's the only bit we had managed to... the recording we managed to get, really. So, that's on later. Something to look forward to there.

0: up to the ground. The temperature's rising. Yet another from 91, Monica Deluxe and Gouchy choosing that one. Hope you don't mind me playing this version, the Vibe Mix. That's what we always used to play back in the day, you know. Paula Sutton, Wally. Shout out to A Quiet Night In with her hubby, Mark Wally, tonight. And besties, Karen and Peter. And don't forget, Doug the Pug. Yeah, we like Doug the Pug. He's all right, that Doug the Pug. No trouble at all. Pauline Chan saying, oh, hello, cheeky monkey. And a shout out to everyone listening. Thanks, Pauline. And Rick Aldwin saying, oh, hello, asked you, Monsieur Draycott. He wants to know if he's a listener or a button man tonight. Why are you tonight, Paul?
1: Buttons.
0: He likes his buttons. Preferably the Cadbury sort. Big ups to all you OSNers and Michelle Oprey, Sharon Ingram, Shelley Joe, Jane Oldham, Sam Cocker and Brad Kane. And also Ivan Southworth. I always get that wrong. Who's at the pub? Oh, we'll miss him out then. Old School Nation, we're loving it. We're loving it tonight. Nice variety of tunes. Where are we going next? Ah, back to 93.

Paul likes his buttons, doesn't he? Did you notice that then? It's getting all funny. Blimey, 2 minutes to nine. This will take us into the second hour. Last tune of the first and into the second with this classic. Humanoid.

Frankie Knuckles presents Satoshi Tomy on OSN Radio. Tears from 1989, and Mike Woolley choosing that one. Absolute classic there, Mike. Locked in from a freezing Stockport, and a big, big shout to all the OSN family. Top Banana, Elizabeth Binks, the other half, the better half, some would say, of Mr. Binks, who is John. He's been helping his parents move house since 9 this morning, and for being my rock in the last week. That's Elizabeth Wright tonight. He hasn't been my rock at all, he's been Elizabeth Rock. Love to all the OSN family, Stu and Paul, thank you very much, Elizabeth. And one more for now, Jinek. Big O hello to himself, Jason and Paddy, and all the usual OSN family. Thank you very much. Let's keep it classy and old school. CC Rogers.

CC Rogers back to 1987, Someday. What a classic. Joe Woods choosing that one. Thank you, Joe. This tune on a few other tunes, eh? Andy O'Hara saying hello to everyone. Thank you, Andy. Kim Henshaw saying, can I have a large oh hello to Kim the Human Glow Stick? And also DJ Timo and her boys Anthony and Marshall. Sorted. And Nicola Wallace, loving the show tonight. Thank you very much. Indeed. Getting her in the mood for tomorrow's antics. You enjoy your antics, Nicola. We're very good with our antics. Week tomorrow, the 3rd of December, we're down at the Tokyo Project on Roscoe Street in Oldham. I'll be there with Jay Weirden and Daz Partington, Cy Freighter, Jason Formosa in the Jungle Breakbeat Arena, alongside Gauchi as well, Simi Cubase, and various others. That's Time Zone at Tokyo Project in Oldham. A week tomorrow, 3rd of December, Roscoe Street. We'll see you there. And hope you get any tickets sorted for Boxing Day at Bowlers as well. Very large. Huge lineup on that one. We'll see you there with a whole host of people. Boxing Day at Bowlers. Get your tickets sorted. Back to 93 now.

FM. As always, in the second hour, we've got a whole host of various things, you know, old school styles. We get pretty banging towards the end, and it's certainly true tonight's show. Deary, deary, just looking at what we've got there. Some serious breakbeat business up and coming for you. We've got the sample connection coming. And normally about this time, they play a down-tempo tune. Tonight's reasonably down-tempo, but it's certainly the oldest tune on the show by a year. Back to 86, Nick Webb choosing this one, Fingers Inc, Mysteries of Love.

is Inc. Mysteries of Love. Nick Webb choosing that one. Thank you, sir. Figures Inc. compiled of Larry Heard, Robert Owens, and Ron Wilson. Amazing. First release from them on DJ International. First year I was on the radio as well.

0: chance to come. So if you haven't heard it yet, it'll come in a bit. We'll read them out, don't worry. Okay, Sample Connection coming up. First tune chosen by John Maguire. He wanted Expo bass samples. I need somebody from 91. So straight after it, I've dug out the tune that it sampled. Here we go.
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Fire Sound Radio. Very nice indeed. John Maguire chose the first War Expo bass samples. I Need Somebody from 91. Had the bass line of last night at DJ Cyberlife, but it wasn't sampled. So, the main thing it sampled was this one. Kesha Jenkins from 1987, I Need Somebody, also covered by Loveland in 94.

0: and a good night in Leeds last week. Thank you for that. I'm glad you enjoyed it.
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illustrious on OSN Radio on The Ragged Tip from 92. Rick Aldrin choosing that one. Thanks, Rick. Large. Anaro Dingo Donnelly back on. Tunes in every Saturday morning because he's in New Zealand. Proper regular listener. Big shout out

tune tonight. Good. Hope you enjoyed that. Jamie Taylor wants a shout out to Mrs. Max and Jamie T. Keep on rocking it. Hey, came in through the phone at

0: And don't forget, we are going to Ibiza next year. It's towards the end of May. If you want full details, just go to strictlyoldschool.net. Okay, that is the website. Check that out. Get the full details. Book it, and we will see you there. Oh yeah. Very, very silly indeed. Okay, strictlyoldschool.net, and get in there. Right then, next tune. Dave Hindle wanted a certain tune. Never, he kind of laughed, because you know I don't like sort of novelty tunes. But what I can do, sometimes the music on the novelty tunes are all right. Sometimes I edit out all of the nonsense. So here we go, Urban Hype, Trip to Trumpton from 92 on a Stu Allen edit.
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you go. Trip to Trumpton with no Trumpton in it. Urban Hive from 92. Dave Hindle wanted it. Probably not that version, but you're not going to get the normal one. That's that. Lovely jabbering. Moving on. Here we go. Chrome and Time. Back to 92.

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The sounds for the underground from 92. Cheryl Ann choosing that one. Lovely joy. Right, couple more left of the show. A couple more tunes, that is. Try and ram them in. Ram them in. Let's get a bit hard on the breakbeat business. Back to 93. 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

after party, and I'll take you after midnight, as always, which is the way we like it. And don't forget, part of the tonight's after party will be 40 minutes or so of my of what we recorded of my set down at Rejuvenation a couple of weeks back. That will probably come on soon after 11, somewhere around there. But anyway, it's all large, so just keep it locked. Keep it locked, so I say. Right, final tune. Chelsea Hilton Dukes requested this one. Bit of Macca Brown from 92. Go down, baby.

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Deary, deary. And oh, hello. Welcome to the show. We're back on again. Friday night. Business. Old School Nation with me, Stu Allen, here on OSN Radio. Thanks for tuning in. That was your very large warm-up after a bit of a hiccup at the beginning, but do I care? No, I don't. We're off and running, and it's all very large. Most of the tunes now requested by you. Thank you very much indeed for that. Here we go with the Rapina Brothers. We're going to reach to the top, I think. Good idea.

Pappina Brothers from 91 reached to the top. Steve Nunley choosing that one. Thank you very much. Choosing tunes dead easy. Just go into the regular listeners group on Facebook. Old School Nation regular listeners group. Join that and a post goes up every Tuesday. And then you can bung your choice in there. And hopefully I can get to play it on the Friday night. Sorted, haven't it? Yes, indeed. Loads of large tunes, as always, that you've chosen. Lots of quite big, well-known tunes on tonight's show, so that's going to please lots and lots of people. Not too many obscure ones. Either way, it's always large.

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And then it's the after party, large as ever, take you through till midnight and beyond. Yes, pure class. This is no exception. A very classy tune.

massive tune. Pulse, the lover that you are, Soul Solution on the mix from 96, and Adele Richards choosing that one. Top choice, Adele. Your very, very nice OSN Radio t-shirt is ready for you as well. That'll be in the post this week to you. And see a post picture of you wearing it as well, please. Thanks a lot. Everybody looks great in theirs.

the Rhys Project and OSN Radio, The Colour of Love from 92, and Brona, choosing that one. Thank you, Brona. Hope that's the version you wanted. The one I always play, anyway. OSN Radio's Facebook page, if you want to shout out on the show, I'll do as many as I can. Can't always do them all. OSN Radio's Facebook page, and you'll see the on-air photo. Just comment underneath that, please. Nowhere else at all. Otherwise, I won't see it until tomorrow morning. A bit late then. Excellent.

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0: Big piano classic there from 1990. JT Company, Don't Deal With Us. Paul Saunders choosing it. Good taste, that, Paul, isn't it? Very large indeed. Loving the tunes tonight. Big feel-good factor business. You know what I mean? Not wrong with that, is it, eh?
1: Are we doing it?
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1: Hip House Business from 1989. Fast Eddie featuring Sundance, Get On Up, and Nick Webb choosing that one. Thank you, Nick. You got your chippy tree with Jude. Hope you have now. Nice and full. Old School Nation here on OSN Radio. Thank you for tuning in. Very large tunes.

absolute classic tune, way back to 1987. Still in Boyd and Paris, Bright Ledge. It's All Right, and Phil Geldof choosing that one. Sorted, that, Phil. 1 hour down, another large one to go. And we'll get through some of your shouts as well. There's a million lined up there. Sorry about that, not got round to them yet. It's not a shout-out show, you know what I mean? But I will do them, I will do them. Old School Nation, here on LSN Radio, and it is 9 o'clock already!

that one. Thank you, Paulie. He keeps saying hello to everyone. Our sound crew at Unity 18 Nutters and everyone who will be at Moorcake next Saturday. Yeah, we're going mad up there, especially Michelle Ann Lloyd, who's about to experience her first one there. She's going to love it. We all love Moorcake. Yes, we do. Ian Harrison saying to everyone, gutted he won't be in Corfu, but he will see you all on the boat. 2 weeks to go for that one.

sunshine and everything this tune emits. We love it. Subliminal Cuts, La Voix de Le Soleil from 94. Jay Foley, the Fat Controller, he said he calls it something completely different. He played it on his show last Tuesday. I think you need some French lessons, really, Joe. But there you go. Samantha Morrison choosing this one. Thank you, Samantha. And thank you for all the requests, not requests, mentions coming in. We're getting through them. As well as that man like Quiffy, Cheeky Monkey. And Mike Brooks saying hello to Roger and Eleanor. Hope you're all well tonight in South Wales.

Victoria Amos on OSN Radio, Professional Widow, of course, from 96. Quiffy choosing that one, and he's saying hello to all the OSN family. And he says, thank you so much for the T-shirts that arrived this week. You're very welcome. And the next one's on its way, but we won't say any more than that. Sample Connection coming up in a moment. After this tune. Still a million mentions to get through, but we'll do what we can. Oh, we miss you, Alan. You're so loud on the microphone. Old School Nation here on OSN Radio. Yes, indeed.

0: back to 1990. MC Wildski and Warrior. Dave Hill choosing that one. Nice one, Dave. Big shout to Don Johnson.
1: On the street, then you're a warrior.

0: Manchester in 2 weeks' time. I'll give you more details of that later in the show, if you didn't already know. Time now for our sample connection. First tune chosen by Neil Howard. And the following tune is what it samples.
1: Something. Enter.

There you go, that's our sample connection this week. Very nice indeed. We had Decadance from 92 called Jump To It. Neil Howard choosing that one. And the tune that it sampled was this one from 10 years previous. Jump To It from Aretha Franklin. And if you like this

And I hope you're okay, Fizz. You got knocked. Someone drove into him on the way home from work. Deary. So I hope all is well there. And big shout to Gouchy saying an extra large birthday shout to one of the OSN originals, Pauline Chan, who is 21 again tomorrow. Happy birthday for tomorrow, Pauline. And Elizabeth Bing saying a big shout to DJ Light. Can't wait for May the 12th. S2S. At the Victoria Warehouse at the OSN room, he will be performing there with all the rest of us. It's going to be massive. Yes. Right. Up the tempo a bit. Take us through till 10 for the after party. Time for a bit of Sarah Saltar. Here we go.

to 96. Come on now. Come on now. Michelle Woodward, choosing that one. Fine choice, Michelle, as always. Birthday shout to Carol McFadden. Hello, Carol. Hope you had a fantastic birthday. Sharon Taylor, she's taking you on a mystery road trip next week. Deary, deary. The mystery is, will you ever return? You're not, I mean.

Big Tune. Going back to 92, Dectician, Love Rush. Ewan Stevenson choosing that one. Nice one, Ewan. Not heard your name on the radio before, so welcome along if you're one of the many new listeners.

2 weeks tomorrow. Yes! And we're getting a heat wave at that time as well. There may be tickets left. I'm not sure. We might have actually sold out. I don't know. OSNradio.shop is the website to go to purchase your ticket. Back to basics now. Bit of bouncy boing boing boing business. A big Scouse tune, this.

Definitely the Liverpool crowds went for this one more than anybody else. Joe Inferno, Tribal Church, back to 92. Always used to fight over it with the original DJs out there in Liverpool. Lee Butler, Mark Simon and the crew. John Maguire, our resident American listener. He's not American, but that's where he lives and he tunes in every week. Thank you for that, John. Fine choice there. Fitting in the large ones.

put a picture in the regular listeners group as well of him shopping in Morrison's earlier on. So how about those 40 litres of Pepsi are going down nicely tonight, blimey. And the Hovis as well, don't forget your Hovis. Yeah, last couple of tunes. And then we go to the after party for more largeness. Deary, deary.

Palame, Palame, Palame, Palame, Palame.

tune, chosen by Daz Thompson, going back to 94. 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
1: Oh, hello. Dear me, dear me.
0: Welcome to the show. It's me, Stu Allen, here on OSN Radio. This is Old School Nation. Through till 10. 10 o'clock is the after party. Through till midnight, 4 hours of largeness. Once again. Oh, yes, indeed. That's your warm-up mix for the for this Friday night. Hey, it's nearly Halloween. You didn't have to dress up like that, hey? Because I said, hey, my Siri just opened and searching for Halloween things now. Deary, deary. They're taking over, aren't they? Yeah. Anyway. The tune's now in the show, mostly chosen by you, those of you who requested tunes in the regular listeners group throughout the week. Many, many thanks for doing that. Millions and millions of them. Huge list tonight, so there's no way I'm going to play them all, but I'm going to fit in as many as I can. Oh, yes. Kick it off with this one. Very large.

latest and many requested tunes on tonight's show, and it's a classic. Together, Hardcore Uproar from 1990, and a big shout out to Suddy as well. Of course, every time we play it, we've got to mention Suddy. And that was Christopher Poulter requesting that one, and he said he heard it at his first night out ever at Atmosphere 3 Floral Hall in Southport. I was there, 1992. Something like that. It was a large night. Moving on. Time to get up.

0: sur moi. Fifty Hertz on OSN Radio. Get Up from 91. Samantha Morrison choosing that one. Thank you, Samantha. Mentions are coming in already. If you didn't know how to do it, just go to OSN Radio's Facebook page, see the on-air photo on that. Just request any... No, not request. You can dedicate a mention and things like that. Under that, please. Nowhere else. Thank you. Hey, keeping it Italian with a bit more piano. Do you like this one, Paul?
1: Yeah.

Rapino Brothers on OSN Radio reached to the top from 91. Gavin Blair choosing that one. Nice one, Gavin. Charles Wrigley tuned in, and he's in the usual place. He's in the spare room tonight, tuned in from Cadizhead. Oh, hello to Cadizhead. Mike Brook as well, saying hello to us. Thank you, Mike. And he wants a massive shout to his sister from another mister, Michelle Woodward, whose birthday is on Sunday. Happy birthday for Sunday, Michelle. And also to Roger Brook as well, and Eleanor. And John Binks tells us the Nottingham crew are locked in as always. He's had a bonkers week putting roofs on around Nottingham. It's not OSN related. But if they're tuned in tonight, you're going to have to put them all back on again on Monday morning. Shouts as always to his lovely lady, Elizabeth. Old School Nation here on OSN Radio. It's me, Stu Allen, banging him out through till 10. 10

0: holiday at the moment in America, enjoying himself. That's Helicopter on your way from 93. And it was A.D. Starkey choosing that one. Nice one, A.D. Hey, get your guitar out now, Paul.
1: Okay.
0: Ready for this one?

the tuning, so it's lovely. Hey, Paul rocking out there. He does like getting his cardboard cutout guitar out to certain tunes. Sensation and Peace and Joy from 94. Brona Smith, she's in that one. Lovely. Old School Nation. On LSN Radio. Yes, indeed. Ooh, a bit bassy. Right then, time for the sing song. Are you ready?

different story. We love it. From 91, Ian Jones choosing that one. Big shout to Mike Harris. He wants a big shout to the Green Ed crew. By the way, that's him and Hales Marie and also Jamie D. And here's your requested tune, The Grid, to take us out of the first hour on tonight's Old School Nation. It's me, Stu Allen, with you here on OSN Radio.

tune. The Grid, Roller Coaster on the Nemesis mix from 94. Mike Harris choosing that one. But tune for John Maguire earlier. He's out there in America tuning next week. And he said, hey, Stu Allen, what time is it over there? It's nearly 3 p.m. over here, he says. Well, it is 9 o'clock already. But in America, it's 3 p.m. at SOSN Radio. This is Stu Allen.

0: How large is that? Latour from 91. That's a tune called Blue, definitely inspired by Simple Minds, theme for Great Cities, I reckon. Check it out if you've never heard that before. Stuart Quiffy choosing that one. A brilliant choice, sir. Notice that they have the OSN car in Emmerdale again tonight, eh?
1: Uno, dos, tres, cuatro.
0: Cheeky monkeys, aren't they? But I know they have taste in radio stations. I like that.

Very large. DJ H featuring Steffi, or is it Aretha Franklin? Oh, we don't really know. Think About from 1990. Scott Morrison choosing it. Old School Nation. We're into the second hour, well and truly. We have our sample connection coming up. Might do a chill out tune, and then it gets pretty hard towards the end.

Liars, Follow Me from 92. Mike Woolley's choice this week. Absolutely brilliant choice. Happy birthday to Alan Hindley, who follows me on Twitter. Big shout to you, Alan. @Stu_Alan is my address on Twitter if you want to go there. And follow me. Time for some proper dancing and singing now. Come on, guilty pleasure time.

Evolution. Manchester's Evolution. Everybody Dance from 93. Dave Curtis choosing that. He's telling me that his wonderful wife Nikki has got tickets to go and see the legend that is Nile Rodgers and Chic in Liverpool. I think they went on... That was last night, I think. That was last night, Thursday night. Hope you enjoyed that one. I bet it was massive, actually. I would have loved to have done that. Right then. Before our sample connection, we're going back to 1990. Bit of Asmole.

0: Big piano tune from 1990. Asmo and Jam the Dance. Daz Thompson choosing that one, and he's told us he's got a weekend off, so it's OSN family tonight, and his actual family for the rest of the weekend. Hey, not bad, that. Lots of shouts to the SK8 Massive, and also to us lot, including you, Paul. Well, say hello back there, don't be rude.
1: Hello!
0: And Gouchy as well. Main man of a Thursday night at OSN Radio Plus. He wants a big shout to Paul. And he says, is his brain frazzled this evening? Because I think Paul was sorting out his studio and connections and things. You know, we won't bore you with that, you know. We won't bore you. Right, time now for our sample connection. Large old school tune, the tune after it is the tune that it sampled.

It's our sample collection for this week. We had Tall Paul, Rocked a House from 94. And in the background, Homeboys Only was the tune that he sampled. Turn It Out from 1989.

Stu Quiffy Holkin. Good evening to us all. Sheffield all locked in, ready for the weekend. Massive shouts to the usual suspects and new members of the regular listeners group. Thank you. Ian Kipps wants a shout to us all as well. Hello, Ian. Large shout this week to the Chadderton Mafia, Michelle Woodward, and all the OSN Radio and OSN Plus DJs, and anyone making a trip to S2S in Preston tomorrow night. See you there at the Guildhall Preston. Right then. 29-ish minutes left of the show. We're going to have it pumping right through to the end. Go!

big shout to her auntie Dorothy, who at 85 may be your oldest listener tonight. LMAO. Oh, let's get a bit noisy. Hey, she's even older than me. Just realised.

another classic from 91. T99, Anastasia, and Paul Rogers choosing it. Large. 20 more minutes left of tonight's old school day show. Don't forget we have the after party coming up straight after it at 10. Yes, indeed.

only must have just pretended it's still summer. Hey, we got some sun today, didn't we? We actually got sun in the UK today. It's all there. How many have we got left? One, two. Ooh, got a couple left here. We're going to fit them in before the show. The end of the show. Some techno business right now. It's called Spook, because it's Halloween.

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0: That's Megalon and Spook from 95. Steve Woodward choosing that one. Dave Hindle saying he's been a hero tonight, freeing some beer from its glassy prison. I'm saying a big hello to his neighbours who are getting very well educated tonight. I like that. Woody lad saying it's a monster of a show tonight. Nice one, matey. Rutland locked in and loving it. Robert Bellamy as well locked in, chilling out. Perfect Friday night, loving the tunes. And Hales Marie, no time to pout, just turn it out. And that's got her up and rocking. Oh, blimey. Quite a tune there, isn't it, really? Right then.
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Lost Boys in there.

to us tomorrow. We're at the Preston Guild Hall tomorrow night. 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She said she can't wait to meet us all and the new OSM peeps as well. Right, room for one more. Then it's the after party, taking you through till midnight. Last tune, Christian Boothman choosing the last tune. It's 150 volts, eh?

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0: 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Remember?
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